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Together, we are all New Brunswick. We are the True North Strong and Free. 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

15% of wine drinkers say people should never do this when drinking wine. Is it something at the dinner table, something involving the bottle, or maybe it's something that happens before the first sip? We're going to get to our Mindbuster question coming up in just a few minutes. First, it's Blue Rodeo, 935 The Wave.

0: 93.5 The Wave. It is David Raines in with you. 6:12 on this Wednesday morning. And yes, it is training camp day today, although with a little bit of a glitch. We will get into that later on today. We'll talk about the Rapids being back in town. But lots to get into, including today's Mind Buster. And the question today, 15% of wine drinkers say they should never, that others should never do this when drinking wine. What do you think it is? Well, before you start guessing, think about all the little rules and traditions that seem to come with wine. Some people are pretty relaxed about it. Others, well, let's just say they have some strong opinions. Maybe this is something that happens before the wine is poured. Maybe it's something people do while drinking it. Or maybe it's one of those habits that make serious wine lovers cringe the second they see it happening. This, the funny thing is, most people don't even realize they're doing it and making people feel that way. According to the survey, 1 in 6 wine drinkers think it's a major no-no, though. So what do you think it is? You can give me a call, 475-8848, or you can head to our Facebook page with your best guess. I will give you some clues along the way. And then, of course, at the end of the show, as always, I will give you the answer to our Mindbuster question. Got lots of great music on the way this morning, including one from Joan Jett and the Blackhearts coming up.
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0: 93.5 The Wave, it is David Raines in with you this morning. And parents, you might want to sit down for this one because a Finnish study suggests that more screen time isn't necessarily a bad thing for kids' brains. Now, researchers watched teenagers for 8 years looking at things like learning, attention, and memory, and they found that greater screen time was associated with better processing and thinking abilities. Now, before every kid in the house starts celebrating, though, there is an important catch. The researchers say the study doesn't prove that spending more time staring at a screen actually makes kids smarter. It could be that kids with certain cognitive abilities simply use screens differently or more often. Still, though, I can hear parents everywhere, "Put that phone down," and the teenager saying, "Actually, Mom, science says I should keep scrolling." So maybe it's not about banning screens completely. It's more about what you do with that screen, because apparently there is a difference between screen time and smart screen time. Lots more great music to come, including one from Christina Aguilera.
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0: 93.5 Wave weather for today, mainly sunny with a high of 23. Humidex making it feel like 27. Tonight we'll see a few clouds with fog patches developing overnight, a low of 12. And for tomorrow, increasing cloudiness with a chance of showers in the afternoon, high of 26. Humidex making it feel like 31. Currently 13 and mostly clear in Grand Falls.
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0: 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It is David Raines in with you. 6:42 on this Wednesday morning. And here's the situation nobody really wants to find themselves in. You're out in public and you witness a parent physically disciplining their child. What do you do? Do you keep walking and mind your own business? Do you find somebody in authority and ask for help? Do you verbally intervene and say something? Or do you actually physically step in and do something? Or maybe you're not sure what you would do. Well, that's our Vogue Optical Web Poll question today. We want to know what would happen if you came across that situation. You can weigh in on this one on our Vogue Optical Web Poll that you will find at thewavegrandfalls.com. Lots more great music on the way, including one from the Bellamy Brothers coming up.
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1: Good morning. A project announced this week will see an explosives plant built in New Brunswick. A release says the plant will be built near Beldun with a first phase valued at $600 million, using 500 workers to build and 250 workers once in operation, with the goal to later expand, becoming Canada's largest explosives factory since the Second World War, with a $2 billion footprint, according to Brunswick News. At that time, it could see roughly 1,000 workers. It's been framed as a plant built to meet NATO member country demand, most of which face severe shortages of munitions. Officials with the project say the factory will manufacture explosives, but also propellants and other derivatives to possibly supply the mining and construction industry. Plans are to begin engineering work before Christmas. Elsewhere, the RCMP has laid charges in connection to a fire this week that destroyed a century-old church on the Acadian Peninsula. Firefighters responded to the St. Simon Catholic Church near Caraquet just after 4 a.m. on Monday, but arrived to find the century-old structure fully engulfed in flames. In an update yesterday, the Mounties say 68-year-old Gilles Mallet of St. Simon has been arrested. He's now appeared in Bathurst Provincial Court and has been charged with arson. A bail hearing has been set for Friday. The church was the largest wooden church in New Brunswick, described by the RCMP as being a total loss after the fire. Police are continuing to ask anyone with information that could help further that investigation to reach out to the Caraquet RCMP. An icon in the world of country music has died. Reports Tuesday afternoon that legendary singer Dolly Parton died peacefully in Nashville, Tennessee. Parton is known for her hits, including I Will Always Love You, Jolene, and 9 to 5, as well as stints in the acting world and her philanthropic work. Dolly Parton was 80 years of age. And Canadians are feeling angry and anxious as the trade war with the U.S. intensifies. A new poll from the Angus Reid Institute finds 1 in 5 people express frustration after 18 months of tariffs. Prime Minister Mark Carney has walked away from negotiations, saying last-minute changes in the U.S. proposed terms were unfair, uneconomic, and called into question the reliability of any deal. Despite fears the dispute will hurt their province, 7 in 10 Canadians say they want their province to adopt a, quote, Team Canada approach. Majorities in every province agree, ranging from 57% in Saskatchewan to 75% in Manitoba. Over to sports on the diamonds. The Jays lost 5-3 in the opener of a series against the Royals. Elsewhere, the Red Sox beat the Marlins 7-3. The Astros down the Yankees 9-7. Now you're up to date. I'm Jen Nicholson.
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3: 93.5 Wave weather for today, mainly sunny with a high of 23. Humidex making it feel like 27. Tonight we'll see a few clouds with fog patches developing overnight, a low of 12. And for tomorrow, increasing cloudiness with a chance of showers in the afternoon, high of 26. Humidex making it feel like 31. Currently 13 and mostly clear in Grand Falls.
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Birthdays, anniversaries are on the way. If you have someone celebrating and I don't yet know about it, now is the time. 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Let's get those birthday wishes out on the air. We'll take care of them right after Bryan Adams and One Night Love Affair, 93.5 The Wave.

0: 93.5 The Wave. It is David Raines in with you on this Wednesday morning. It is 7:12 in Grand Falls, and it is time for birthdays and anniversaries this morning. And we are celebrating the birthday of the hardest working man at the Chamber of Commerce. Gilles Beaulieu is celebrating his birthday today. Knowing Gilles, he's probably already sitting at his desk in the office hard at work. Hopefully, though, Gilles, you're going to enjoy your birthday today. And you celebrate it with a few celebrities. Macaulay Culkin is finally allowed to be home alone. He's turning 46 years old today. And Melissa McCarthy, turning 56 years old, the very funny Melissa McCarthy, is celebrating her birthday as well. If you've got someone celebrating a special birthday or anniversary, I definitely want to know about it. You can do it a few different ways. You can give me a call at 475-8848. You can give me a Facebook Messenger message as well. Love to get those from time to time as well. Or you can go onto our website at thewavegrandfalls.com and enter in the information there. That gives me all of the things I need to be able to mention the birthday or anniversary on the air. And don't forget, when we do so, that enters the person in for a delicious cake from Vicky's Edible Decorations and Cakes that we draw for each and every Friday. And as I always say, if you don't want to wait until Friday to find out if you're the winner, well, then give Vicky a call. Let her know you heard us talking about her, and that's going to earn you a discount on your orders as well. We got lots more great music on the way this morning, including this one from Bob Seger and the Silver Bullet Band.
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0: 93.5 Wave weather for today. Mainly sunny with a high of 23. Humid X making it feel like 27. Tonight we'll see a few clouds with fog patches developing overnight, a low of 12. And for tomorrow, increasing cloudiness with a chance of showers in the afternoon. High of 26. Humid X making it feel like 31. Currently 13 and mostly clear in Grand Falls.
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93.5 The Wave. It is David Raines in with you. 7:26 on this Wednesday morning, and we're looking for you to weigh in on our Mindbuster question today. 15% of wine drinkers say others should never do this when drinking wine. What do you think it is? Well, Lori says, never start drinking it in the first place. Not a bad answer. It's a good one. Thank you for sharing that one. And that Eve says, well, if you're going to drink it, then you should probably share it. And those are two great answers. I will tell you that they are not the ones we were looking for. And it is also nothing to do with pairing. If you were thinking that it was, you know, pairing the wine with the proper food, well, that's a good thought as well. But it is not what we are looking for. What else do you think it could be? 475-8848 is the number. Or you can head to our Facebook page with your best guess. I'll have some more clues for you along the way, and then of course at the end of the show I'm gonna have the answer to the Mindbuster question for you. Got lots more great music on the way, including one from Michael Jackson coming up.

0: 93.5 The Wave, David Raines in with you, 7:41 on this Wednesday morning. And let's say you're at the mall, the grocery store, or the restaurant, and you see a parent physically disciplining their child. Your first reaction might be, hey, that's not right. But then another thought kicks in. Do I get involved? Because some people may, while others will stay out of it now, or others would immediately look for somebody like security or police to get involved. But some would directly go up to the parent and physically get involved as well, and that could make things worse. We want to know from you today, what would you do if you saw that happening? That's our Vogue Optical web poll. You can head to thewavegrandfalls.com and weigh in on this one. Let us know what you would be comfortable doing. Lots more great music in the 80s, 90s, and more, including one from Tom Petty on the way.
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0: games between Woodstock and Grand Falls, you know that the rivalry there is just as big on the baseball diamond as it is between Edmonton and Grand Falls on the ice. So this is definitely one that we've been waiting for. The intensity goes up, the stakes get higher, and every inning, every pitch, every play matters. 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It's playoff baseball, it's Cataract baseball, and it is time to make some noise. Friday night, 7:30 p.m. when they take on the Woodstock Shiretowners. Come out to the diamond and cheer them on. Here's Kim Mitchell now.
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Well, it is the day that many hockey fans have been waiting for. Your Grand Falls Rapids are back in town this afternoon. The registration is happening at the UMP Seneschal Center, and it was supposed to be a on-ice practice happening this evening, but a little bit of a glitch at the with the ice going in, so that is not going to happen until tomorrow, but that's okay. Tomorrow, 11 a.m. and 12:15 is practice time, and then tomorrow night, 6 to 8, is going to be inter-squad time, and you can come out and check out what's happening with the team tomorrow. Friday's going to be a repeat. Sunday is the mini tournament, so if you want to see the Rapids in action in actual game mode, Campbellton and Edmundston will both be in town. Grand Falls will be playing both of those teams, and they will be playing each other as well in a three-game mini tournament that is taking place on a Sunday at 2 p.m. There's three games that are going to be taking place, and one admission ticket for all three is definitely worth the price of admission. You can pick up your season tickets as well tonight, 4 to 6 p.m., and tomorrow, 4 to 6 p.m., which includes the preseason games. So definitely head to the arena, get your tickets for the Rapid season. It is going to be back underway before you

15% of wine drinkers say others should never do this when drinking wine. What is it? We got another clue for you coming up in just a few minutes from now. But first, it's Northern Pikes on 93.5 The Wave.

0: 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It is David Raines in with you. 8:12 on this Wednesday morning. Sun's coming out. Going to be a nice day today, it looks like. 15% of wine drinkers say that others should never do this when drinking wine. What do you think it is? Well, the clue that I gave you last hour, it had nothing to do with pairing. And Catherine says, order anything online. You should never do that when drinking wine. That's probably a good tip for many. That's for sure. And I'll tell you, though, that the clue this hour is something to do with the temperature. Might not be as obvious as you think, though. So head to our Facebook page or give me a call, 475-8848. Let me know what you're thinking on this one. Of course, at the end of the show, I will give you the answer to the Mind Buster today. Got lots more great music on the way from the 80s and 90s and more, including one from the Cutting Crew.
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5: The Wave.

0: 93.5 wave weather for today. Mainly sunny with a high of 23. Humidex making it feel like 27. Tonight we'll see a few clouds with fog patches developing overnight, a low of 12. And for tomorrow, increasing cloudiness with a chance of showers in the afternoon. High of 26. Humidex making it feel like 31. Currently 13 and mostly clear in Grand Falls.
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93.5 The Wave. It is David Raines in with you, 8:27 on this Wednesday morning. And here's a scenario that could make almost anyone uncomfortable. You're in public and suddenly you see a parent start to physically discipline their child. What do you do? Do you tell yourself it's none of my business and move on? Or would you look for somebody who might be able to willing and to get involved and help out? Or would you just say something to the parent yourself? Or if you believe that the child was in immediate danger, would you physically intervene? And maybe the answer is a simple, I don't know what I would do in that situation. There's a lot to consider, but we want to hear from you today on our Vogue Optical web poll and let us know what you think you would do if you saw a parent physically giving their child the what for in public. We want to hear from you. Make sure to go to thewavegrandfalls.com and have your say on the Vogue Optical web poll. Here's John Mellencamp now.

0: 93.5 The Wave. It is David Raines in with you on this Wednesday morning. And if you're holding a cup of coffee right now, well, you might want to raise that mug in celebration because there's a new study that looked at people and found an interesting connection between coffee consumption and muscle and body fat. Now, researchers found that people who drank more coffee tended to have higher muscle mass and lower overall body fat. They also found that the higher coffee intake was associated with lower levels of certain amino acids that have been linked to diabetes. Now, before people get carried away, this doesn't mean that coffee is suddenly a magical muscle burning supplement. You can't drink six coffees, skip to the gym, and wake up looking like Arnold Schwarzenegger. But it is pretty interesting news for those of us who enjoy our morning cup, or three in some cases. And I'm sure coffee drinkers everywhere are going to use this study as justification for another refill. Of course, researchers are still figuring out how this all may be connected to these effects. But until then, I'll be doing my part for science one cup at a time. Lots more great music on the way, including one from Blondie next.
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93.5 The Wave, it is David Raines in with you. And forget beach volleyball and flip-flops. So we've got a full-on beach battle happening in Italy with the people fighting to hold their spot on the beach. Are somebody that you'd probably never expect. They are a group of nuns. A group of Italian nuns in Sportano, Italy, are fighting plans by the municipality to take away their beach club. Now, the sisters aren't saying that this isn't about getting a nice spot to work on their tans. The money generated from the beach club helps fund an infant school and a summer beach camp. Now, one of the nuns, Sister Miranda, says the beach belongs to them and is questioning why the municipality wants to take it away. She says if they lose their beach, they might not be able to even keep the school running. And, well, I've got to admit, I've never heard, never thought I'd hear the words nuns fighting over a beach in a news story before. But, you know,

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The practice has been canceled today, but that's okay because they will be back on ice tomorrow. There's a little bit of a technical glitch at the arena, but in the meantime, they're preparing for tomorrow. 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

Madvic Animal Lotto draw deadline day today. 6 p.m. tonight is the deadline to have your ticket paid. 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

You're out shopping. You see a parent physically disciplining their child in public. What would you do? Would you mind your own business? Seek help? Verbally intervene? Or physically step in? Or, well, maybe you're not sure. 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

15% of wine drinkers say others should never do this when drinking wine. What is it? That has been our Mindbuster question that we've been going on today. And lots of great answers on our Facebook page. I gave you the clues of nothing to do with pairing and something to do with temperature. Did you guess that it was putting ice cubes in the wine? Yes, apparently that is a major no-no. We'll have a brand new Mindbuster question for you tomorrow when we do things all over again. Until then, I remind you, please be kind to everybody you come across. Because in a world where you could choose to be anything at all, choosing to be kind just makes the world a better place, all of us better people. And we could all definitely use a little more of that. Until we meet again, you have yourselves a good night. And I'll leave you with a good one from Dire Straits on 93.5 The Wave.

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1: Here's a look at your latest Environment Canada forecast. Mainly sunny through the day. We'll see a high at 23 degrees this afternoon. A few clouds tonight, lows sitting at 12. For Thursday, increasing cloud, chance of showers in the afternoon. Highs tomorrow near 26 degrees.
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0: Wave weather.
6: Here's a look at your latest Environment Canada forecast. Mainly sunny through the day. We'll see a high at 23 degrees this afternoon. A few clouds tonight, lows sitting at 12. For Thursday, increasing cloud, chance of showers in the afternoon. Highs tomorrow near 26 degrees.
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0: Wave weather.
7: Here's a look at your latest Environment Canada forecast. You can expect sunshine through the afternoon today. Highs near 23 degrees. For tonight, a few clouds, lows down to 12. Increasing cloud, chance of showers Thursday afternoon. Your high tomorrow, up to 26.
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8: Here's a look at your latest Environment Canada forecast. You can expect sunshine through the afternoon today. Highs near 23 degrees. For tonight, a few clouds, lows down to 12. Increasing cloud, chance of showers Thursday afternoon. Your high tomorrow, up to 26.
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0: 93.5 The Wave, it's Andy on this Wednesday, and still time to get your yard or garage sale information in to be a part of this week's yard sale report. We ask that you fill out that form on that section of our website, thewavegrandfalls.com, with your yard and garage sale information before noon on Friday. That way we've got enough time to get that information up on our website to be a part of this week's yard sale report. And we'll keep updating that page throughout the next few weeks until the end of the summer at thewavegrandfalls.com. So keep checking it often throughout the next few weeks if you like to go to yard and garage sales this time of the year. Coming up in a minute, we'll hear from Cheap Trick.
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0: 93.5 The Wave with Indio. It's Andy, and you still got a few hours to get your $2 paid up for this week's Madvik Animal Auto 50-50 draw. The cutoff for this week's draw is tonight at 6. So you got a few hours. You can get your $2 paid up at any of the participating retailers from Grand Falls to San Jacques, or from a Valley SPCA or Refuge Madawaska Shelter Volunteer. 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
6: Weather. Here's a look at your latest Environment Canada forecast. You can expect sunshine through the afternoon today, highs near 23 degrees. For tonight, a few clouds, lows down to 12. Increasing cloud, chance of showers Thursday afternoon. Your high tomorrow, up to 26.
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0: 93.5 The Wave with Sass Jordan. It's Andy, and coming up again tomorrow morning at 6, David Raines will be back with the morning show, and he'll also announce your birthday, anniversary, and special event wishes again tomorrow in celebrations around 7:10. So if you've got any of those wishes to pass along, it's not too late to get them into us. The easiest way to submit your wishes for celebrations is by filling out the form on the celebrations page at thewavegrandfalls.com. And then on Friday, David will do a draw from all the names submitted this week for celebrations, for a cake from Vicky's Edible Decorations and Cakes.
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93.5 The Wave, 309.25 in Grand Falls. Coming up in about 6 minutes, I'll tell you when you can catch the Grand Falls Greenfoot Rapids in their training camp later this week. That's after the Fab Four. First, Colin James on The Wave.

0: 93.5 The Wave with the Beatles, 25 in Grand Falls. It's Andy, and the Grand Falls Greenfoot Rapids are about to get their training camp underway. It was supposed to begin tonight, but the practices, due to a mechanical issue, have been canceled at the EMPS NHL Center. But they've got lots going on tomorrow through Saturday, including black versus green inter-squad games both tomorrow night and Friday night from 6 until 8. And, of course, the practices and the inter-squad games are open to the public. If you want to find out more and see the full schedule, you can head to the Grand Falls Greenfoot Rapids Facebook page. Coming up in a minute, one of the Go-Go's.
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0: 93.5 The Wave, 333 with Bare Naked Ladies. It's Andy, and coming up this afternoon after our 5 p.m. information update, we'll once again go back to the 1980s with the all-80s feel-good drive home, filled with songs to make you feel good as you head home from the 80s, spotlighting some of the biggest acts of the decade, and also those one-hit wonders as well. The all-80s feel-good drive home brought to you by Edmundston Honda. We'll have that again for you after our 5 p.m. information update today. Coming up in about a minute, we'll take a look at wave weather, and you'll also hear a number one hit from 88 for Steve Winwood.
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5: Wave weather.
0: Tonight, a few clouds, fog overnight, down to 12. Tomorrow, increasing clouds, could see showers in the afternoon, getting up to 26, going to feel like 31. And Friday, showers and much cooler, we'll only see a high of 21. At 3:35, it's 25 in Grand Falls.
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0: 93.5 The Wave, 343 with Miles Goodwin and the rest of April Wine. 24 in Grand Falls, it's Andy. Coming up at 4 o'clock, we'll have our information update with Jeff Goodfellow, including more on a major review that Susan Holt, the premier, announced earlier today. Also concerns about a program helping landlords with energy efficiency upgrades. And federal government has announced new support for a program that's been in our country for several decades, Participation. That's all coming up in the news and our information update at 4 o'clock. On the way in about a minute, we'll hear from New Radicals.
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0: Canadians to get active in ways that work for them. Between 2018 and 2026, the Public Health Agency of Canada invested $43 million to support Participaction's Let's Get Moving initiative to encourage Canadians to get active as part of a healthy lifestyle. For MBS News, I'm Jen Nicholson.
1: In sports in the majors, the Blue Jays continue their series at home tonight against the Royals. Toronto will need to turn it around soon after dropping three of their last four. That has them sitting three games behind now in the American League wildcard race. Now you're up to date. I'm Jeff Goodfellow.
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3: Wave weather.
4: Few clouds tonight, fog developing overnight down to 12. Tomorrow, increasing clouds, could see showers in the afternoon. A high 24, going to feel like 29. And for Friday, showers and much cooler, we'll only see a high of 21. At 4:04, it's 24 in Grand Falls.
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93.5 The Wave, 413, 24 in Grand Falls, and the next 10, Red Rider and Paul Jantz. 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

0: 93.5 The Wave, 423 with Paul Janz, 24 in Grand Falls. It's Andy, and you still got a few hours to get your $2 paid up for this week's Madvik Animal Auto 50-50 draw. Actually, you got about 90 minutes to get that taken care of. 6 p.m. tonight is the cutoff for this week's draw. So if you're all paid up by then, and then they pick the number that you've paid for tomorrow night in this week's draw, you'll be the winner of the jackpot that's around $1,900. 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

93.5 The Wave, 432, 24 in Grand Falls. Coming up in about 8 minutes, so I'll let you know which 2 years will be in the spotlight this weekend during our two classic episodes of American Top 40, hosted by the late, great Casey Kasem. That's after the Eagles. First, the Tenants with Sheriff, part of 80s, 90s, and more on The Wave.

0: 93.5 The Wave, 20 minutes before 5 with the Eagles. It's Andy, and coming up again this weekend, we'll go back in time not once but twice with two classic episodes of American Top 40 hosted by the late great king of the countdowns himself, Casey Kasem. Coming up Saturday morning from 8 until noon, Casey counts down the top 40 songs from this week back in 1983, and he'll also pass along some long-distance dedications. Then Sunday morning from 8 until 11, Casey counts down the top 40 songs from this week back in 1975. Coming up, we'll hear from INXS.
1: Wave weather.
0: Few clouds tonight. Fog developing overnight down to 12. Increasing clouds tomorrow. Chance of showers in the afternoon getting up to 24. Going to feel like 29. Friday showers and much cooler. We'll see a high of 21. At 441, it's 25 in Grand Falls.
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0: 93.5 The Wave with a song that started it all for Honeymoon Suite. 12 minutes before 5, it's Andy, 25 in Grand Falls. And coming up in a few minutes at 5 o'clock, we'll have Jeff Goodfellow with our information update. And then after that, it's the All 80s Feel Good Drive Home, which will kick off today with the first song ever released by Christopher Cross from his self-titled 1980 album, which won a Grammy for Album of the Year. His first single also did well. It was an instant hit, ended up reaching number 2 on the Billboard Hot 100 and reached the top 5 here in Canada as well. It also features backing vocals by the legendary Michael McDonald of the Dooley Brothers. Coming up in about 2, we'll hear from the Godfather of Soul.
1: 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On Thursday, August 27th, the Green River 5 Bridge will be closed to all through traffic. This is expected to last from 7:30 a.m. to 8 p.m. No detour will be available to guide traffic around the project site for the duration of this closure. Motorists are advised to plan travel in the area accordingly. 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
5: It's the all 80s feel good drive home.
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93.5 The Wave in the middle of the all-80s feel-good drive home, brought to you by Edmundston Honda from 88. That was a hit for Eric Carmen. On the way in about 5, you'll hear the final top 40 hit from 82 for Crosby, Stills, and Nash. But first, one of the many hits for Rod Stewart in the 80s. From his 1981 album, Tonight I'm Yours, here's Young Turks, 93.5 The Wave.

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0: 93.5 The Wave, wrapping up the all-80s feel-good drive home, brought to you by Edmundston Hana, with a song from a band that hails from Newmarket, Ontario, and that is still making music and performing after all these years. That's Alan Frew and the Rest of Glass Tiger with My Song, a track from their second album, released in 1988, Diamond Sun. And that song kind of was a precursor to the rise in Celtic rock and traditional music in the 90s. It featured Irish group The Chieftains playing on it, and the song was also a hit. It was one of four songs from Glass Tiger's second album to reach the top 40 here in Canada. It reached number 19 on the charts. Coming up in about two, we'll have some disco for you from Blondie.
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0: 93.5 The Wave, 25 before 6 with Bonnie Raitt. It's Andy, and here's something that the Grand Falls Police Force released in terms of a message earlier this afternoon, about an hour ago. They say a tablet was found recently on the road at the intersection of Main Street and Daigle Boulevard here in town. They also say the owner can contact the Grand Falls Police Force to identify and retrieve the device, but the police force also says a detailed description of the tablet or other information confirming ownership will be required. If you want to see that post and share it, you can head to the Grand Falls Regional Municipality's Facebook page. Coming up, we'll take a look at wave weather.
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0: Few clouds tonight, fog developing overnight down to 12. Tomorrow, increasing clouds, could see showers in the afternoon, getting up to 24, going to feel like 29. And Friday, showers and a bit cooler, we'll see a high of 21. At 5:37, it's 24 in Grand Falls.
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93.5 The Wave, 20 before 6, 24 in Grand Falls. Coming up in 3, Charlottetown PEI Zone Haywire. First, it's Eddie Grant.

0: 93.5 The Wave, 12 before 6 with Haywire. It's Andy, and our yard sale report is still up and running on our website, thewavegrandfalls.com, and it will be for the next couple of weeks until the end of the summer. 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On the way in a minute, Steve Perry and Journey.
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That's after Tom Cochran and Red Ryder. Eddie Money also on the way after the Bee Gees.

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93.5 The Wave coming up in about 7 minutes. I'll let you know how you can play a part in the success of the Grand Falls Rapids upcoming season, which kicks off in a few weeks. First, it's the Four Seasons on The Wave.

0: 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It's easy to get in contact with the team as well. 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Coming up, we'll hear from Bruce Coburn.
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2: Here's a look at your latest Environment Canada forecast. You can expect a few clouds overnight, lows sitting at 12 degrees. Increasing cloud on Thursday, showers in the afternoon tomorrow with a high at 26.
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0: 93.5 The Wave. That's Eurythmics. It's Andy. That's it for me. I'll talk to you tomorrow afternoon starting at 2. But before I head out, just a reminder that again this weekend, the late, great Casey Kasem will be back with 2 classic episodes of American Top 40. This weekend, coming up Saturday morning from 8 until noon, Casey will count down the top 40 songs from this week back in 1983, and he'll also pass along some long-distance dedications. Then Sunday morning from 8 until 11, Casey counts down the top 40 songs from this week back in 1975.
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